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1: I've been lost inside a million eyes. They don't see me, they don't know what it's like. Draining colors into black and white.

Caribbean girl, me know for tick, me know for top. Yeah, man, I watch my body like say them, I watch a

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1: The night before I was playing in high, you know, for my residency, and all my family was with me. So I took my entire family, my dad, my mom, my sister's brothers. We flew with the private jet the next day to Paris, and I bring them over to Stade de France. 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All of them were crying. I really wanted to have my parents, you know, to see this. 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It was not always easy, and you know, my mom was like, you know, not always believing in that DJ thing. So the fact that she was able to see me in this Stade de France, she was like, that's my son right here.
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4: 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That's when I knew that your heart was scarring. 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